0: have fun with that?
1: Should we get going?
2: Some lucky ducks get all the luck. You've said your piece, now listen up to me. Your life, it seems just fine. You think that's bad, try being nine. The other day, things got real crazy. A girl at school called me a baby.
3: What?
2: Yeah.

never change. And you kissed me, and I knew what I was for. And it wiped me out like chalk off our day board. Yeah, you kissed me, and I knew what I was for.